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3: The top stories this hour. Nicola Sturgeon says she had no suspicion that her estranged husband used SNP funds to buy a number of personal items. Former party chief executive Peter Murrell admitted embezzling £400,000 between 2010 and 2022. Court papers show he purchased luxury goods and a motorhome. Ex-SNP MP Joanna Cherry says there now needs to be a period of reflection by those in charge of the party.
4: I think until we get to the bottom of what was going on inside the SNP and why proper scrutiny was prevented, it'll be difficult for the party to move forward.
3: Murrell will be sentenced next month. A heatwave continues across southern parts of the UK today after yesterday saw the hottest May day in history. It reached 34.8 degrees in West London. It's understood internet service will be restored to millions of Iranians after a three-month-long blackout. Most people have been unable to access the web since the end of February when the conflict with the US broke out. Meanwhile, Donald Trump says negotiations to secure a peace deal are proceeding nicely. A man's been arrested on suspicion of murder after a woman was found dead in Milton Keynes yesterday. Police were called to a property in Wolverton Mill at around 6 p.m. Low-income drivers who secured finance agreements for cheaper cars are apparently more likely to miss out on the UK watchdog's compensation scheme. Millions were missold loans between 2007 and 2024. But law firm Slater & Gordon suggests just over a million deals involved low commission, which, under payout rules, are considered fair and not eligible for compensation. Sam Ward from Sentinel Legal spoke to us in March.
5: It's not a one-size-fits-all, and that's where we take real issue with what the FCA is saying and ultimately the banks that are pushing back. It's important that it's done quickly, but it's also important that we do it right.
3: And St Mirren have avoided relegation from the Scottish Premiership with a 2-1 aggregate win over Partick Thistle in their playoff final. The tie was level at 1-1 going into the deciding fixture. From Sky News, that's the latest.
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15: The top stories this hour. Nicola Sturgeon's denied any knowledge of items her estranged husband bought after he admitted embezzling more than £400,000 from the SNP. The party's former CEO, Peter Murrell, used the funds to buy items including luxury goods and a motorhome. Joanna Cherry, the former Scottish National Party Home Affairs spokesperson, says she's furious.
16: The real victims of these very serious crimes are the independent supporters who gave their money to the Scottish National Party in good faith, believing it would be used to further the cause of Scottish independence.
15: Murrell will be sentenced next month. The UK's experienced its hottest May day ever, with temperatures forecast to rise even further later. It hit a record-breaking 34 degrees Celsius in London yesterday. Donald Trump's demanding leaders of a number of Middle Eastern countries and Turkey normalise diplomatic relations with Israel. He says it will work towards ending the war with Iran. Dania Thafer is the executive director of the Gulf International Forum, and she says she has her doubts.
17: Counterintuitive to what Trump is postulating here, you're seeing a informal regional alliance that's being established in a response to Israel. That includes Turkey, Saudi Arabia, Qatar.
15: A man's been arrested on suspicion of murder after a woman was found unresponsive in Rochdale. Officers were called to Tweedale Street yesterday afternoon, where the victim, thought to be in her 40s, was pronounced dead at the scene. A man's been arrested after pride flags were torn down outside a school in South Bristol. Police say the suspect has also been detained on suspicion of drug and weapons offences after suspected cocaine was found at an address. And basketball legend Michael Jordan and British golfer Tommy Fleetwood were among those paying tribute to Pep Guardiola at the Manchester City manager's farewell party. The Spaniards stepping down after 10 years in charge, leading the club to 20 trophies. From Sky News, that's the latest.
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1: The top stories this hour. The US has carried out new strikes on southern Iran. The American military says the actions were taken in self-defense due to threats posed by Iranian forces. Meanwhile, Washington and Tehran indicated peace talks had progressed, but no deal's been confirmed. Esmail Baghai is a spokesperson for Iran's foreign ministry.
2: The sooner we can reach a conclusion that would secure Iran's national rights and interests, the better. And we won't spare any effort to reach that. For us, the criterion is protection of our national interests.
1: Scottish former First Minister Nicola Sturgeon's denied any knowledge of items her husband bought with £400,000 he embezzled from the SNP. Peter Morrill, the former CEO of the party, used the money to pay for luxury goods, a motorhome and a £4,000 fountain pen. He pleaded guilty at the High Court yesterday and will be sentenced next month. The UK's experienced its hottest May Day ever, with temperatures forecast to rise even further today. It hit a record-breaking 34 degrees Celsius in the south of England yesterday. But not everyone in London's Blackheath were enjoying the sweltering conditions.
3: It's like being away, actually. It's like being abroad. Really nice. We're making the most of it. We're coming out for some food.
4: Oh, it's too hot for me, even though I'm from Hong Kong, but that is a different level, I think.
5: How are you enjoying this?
6: No, I don't like it at all.
7: I don't like it. That's why he's sitting there in the shade.
1: A man's been arrested on suspicion of murder after a woman was found dead in Milton Keynes on Sunday. Police were called to a property in Wolverton Mill where they found the victim. Bread and pasta are expected to remain more expensive in the long term because of the Iran war. The Energy and Climate Intelligence Unit suggests price rises from major shocks take time to trickle down. And Notts County are back in League One after 11 years away, thanks to a 3-0 win over Salford. They were 2-0 up at half-time of the League Two playoff final at Wembley. From Sky News, that's the latest.
0: This is everything that... Yes.

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14: The top stories this hour. The US has carried out new strikes on southern Iran. The American military says the actions were taken in self-defense in order to protect troops from threats posed by Iranian forces. Meanwhile, Donald Trump's demanding leaders of a number of Middle Eastern countries and Turkey normalize diplomatic relations with Israel. Dania Pfeiffer is the executive director of the Gulf International Forum, and she has her doubts.
15: Counterintuitive to what Trump is postulating here, you're seeing a informal regional alliance that's being established in a response to Israel. That includes Turkey, Saudi Arabia, Qatar.
14: Former chief executive of the Scottish National Party, Peter Murrell, remains in custody after admitting embezzling £400,000 from the party. The estranged husband of the former First Minister, Nicola Sturgeon, pleaded guilty at the High Court in Edinburgh yesterday. He used party funds to pay for luxury goods, jewellery, cosmetics, two cars and a motorhome. The UK has experienced its hottest May day ever, with temperatures forecast to rise even further today. It hit a record-breaking 34 degrees Celsius in the south of England yesterday. The Education Secretary has confirmed she's pursuing reports of hidden extra charges in government-funded childcare. Bridget Phillipson's called on the competition watchdog to investigate potential add-on fees charged by providers in England. Eligible working families can access up to 30 free hours a week for children aged between 9 months and 4 years old. Here's political correspondent Lucy McDade.
16: Plenty of parents say that they are facing some significant costs elsewhere, whether it's non-refundable deposits just to secure places, get onto waiting lists, or for consumables when your child is in nursery, for things like nappies, sun cream, snacks, meals, trips out.
14: And St Mirren will extend their 8-year stay in the Scottish Premiership thanks to a 2-1 aggregate win over Partick Thistle in the playoff final. From Sky News, that's the latest.
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17: The top stories this hour. The US has carried out new strikes on southern Iran. The American military says the actions were taken in self-defense. Both Washington and Tehran have indicated that peace talks progressing. Scottish former First Minister Nicola Sturgeon has denied any knowledge of items her husband bought with £400,000 he embezzled from the SNP. Peter Murrell, the former CEO of the party, used the money to pay for luxury goods, a motorhome and a £4,000 fountain pen. He pleaded guilty at the High Court yesterday and will be sentenced next month. Former SNP John Nicholson says he's shocked.
18: I feel particularly sorry for all the hard-working activists. You know, all the jumble sales, all the time that people did raffles to try and raise money for the party that they believed in and a cause that they believed in. And they're the victims of this crime.
17: The heatwave across southern parts of the UK will continue today. Yesterday was the hottest May day ever recorded, with Kew Gardens in London hitting 34.8 degrees Celsius. Campaigners will urge the Prime Minister to honour a promise to impose social media restrictions for under-16s when they meet later. A 12-week online safety consultation closes today, with an Australia-style ban for youngsters among the considerations. In March, psychologist and Professor Sander van der Linden shared his thoughts.
0: Instead of a ban, I think we should take a nuanced approach. The first is invest in digital literacy education. I think one of the things that I find problematic about a ban is that it seems to postpone the problem.
17: Less than half of people describe themselves as confident investors. A survey from Aviva suggests almost 60% of men are likely to say this, compared to 31% of women. And basketball legend Michael Jordan and British golfer Tommy Fleetwood were among those paying tribute to Pep Guardiola at the Manchester City manager's farewell party. The Spaniard is stepping down following 10 years in charge. From Sky News, that's the latest.
19: It's a cold-blooded blueprint of destruction.

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1: 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No, we never actually said that. 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
17: The top stories this hour. Scottish former First Minister Nicola Sturgeon's denied any knowledge of items her husband bought with £400,000 embezzled from the SNP. Former party CEO Peter Murrell used the money to pay for luxury goods, a motorhome and a £4,000 fountain pen. He pleaded guilty at the High Court yesterday and will be sentenced next month. Former SNP MP John Nicholson says he's shocked.
18: I feel particularly sorry for all the hard-working activists. You know, all the jumbles sales, all the time that people did raffles to try and raise money for the party that they believed in and a cause that they believed in. And they're the victims of this crime.
17: The US has carried out new strikes on southern Iran. The American military says the actions were taken in self-defense. Both Washington and Tehran indicated peace talks had progressed, but no deal was confirmed. The UK's experienced its hottest May day ever, with temperatures forecast to rise even further later. It hit 34 degrees Celsius in the south of England on the last day of the bank holiday weekend. Not everyone enjoyed the conditions.
0: Oh, it's too hot for me, even though I'm from Hong Kong, but that is a different level, I think.
19: How are you enjoying this?
20: I don't like it at all.
21: You don't like it, that's why you're sitting there in the shade.
17: Campaigners and bereaved families will urge the Prime Minister to honour a promise to impose social media restrictions for under-16s when they meet later. A 12-week online safety consultation closes today, with an Australia-style ban for youngsters among the considerations. Hundreds of homes across Kent, Sussex and Leicestershire were left without water on the hottest weekend of the year. Supply issues are affecting around 700 customers of South East Water and Anglian Water. Sport and Pep Guardiola's bid a final farewell to Manchester City as their men's, women's and academy teams paraded the silverware they've won this season. Thousands of fans lined the streets to celebrate the Spaniards' achievements after he led the club to 20 trophies during his decade in charge.
22: What we have just heard are the first words of the inhabitants of another planet.
11: 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Kerrang!
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Good morning, it's Tuesday morning, it's Kerrang Radio Breakfast. I'm Sophie Kay. We're crawling to the end of the month and payday now, aren't we? Are you ready for some Sleeping with Sirens? This is Forever Always.

0: One of the top five new metal tracks of all time. That's Papa Roach with The Last Resort. And coming up, we've got Placebo and Megadeth. A bit of thrash for you as well, like mixing it all up. On the way next.
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0: The top stories this hour. The US has carried out what it calls self-defense strikes in southern Iran. American military officials claim missile launch sites were among targets. Tehran and Washington have claimed to have made progress on peace talks, but no deal's been agreed. Medical leaders have likened the dangers of social media to smoking in a consultation on restrictions for children that closes later. Campaigners will meet Sir Keir Starmer to demand swift action. Last month, ministers promised some form of age or functionality limit for under-16s, similar to the one in Australia. Lord Nash has been pushing for a ban.
21: We need to put the onus on the social media companies themselves. That's the only way they're actually going to come into line, to hit them in their wallet and say that if products aren't safe for children, they shouldn't provide them to them, as we would with any other products.
0: Questions are continuing over the SNP finances scandal after Peter Murrell admitted embezzling more than £400,000 from the party. First Minister John Swinney has faced questions over how Nicola Sturgeon could have been unaware of her estranged husband's crimes. The former SNP chief executive will be sentenced next month following yesterday's guilty plea. Almost 100 Met Office sites hit or surpassed 30 degrees Celsius yesterday. More areas of England and Wales are likely to meet the heatwave threshold later. It's particularly warm in London. Here's climate scientist Dr. Chloe Brimacombe.
22: It's because it's so built up. So we know that urban areas build up heat quicker and they also then reflect that heat. The sun is actually near its maximum in terms of the amount of solar radiation we can receive in the UK at this time of year. And that is also bad for things like sun.
0: And the blue half of Manchester has given outgoing City manager Pep Guardiola a send-off to remember. A huge parade displaying the silverware he's helped them to in the past decade was followed by a sold-out event at the Co-op Live Arena.
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24: Good morning. It's Tuesday morning. It's Kerrang Radio Breakfast. And I'm Sophie Kay. Here with my dogs in the studio, but we won't talk about that because dogs aren't allowed in here. So if you hear a little rustling, that's what it is. Blink 182 coming up after American Hi-Fi with The Art of Losing.

Wow, such a heartbreaking song there from Blink-182. Home is such a lonely place on Kerrang Radio. Coming up, we have got everything from Rammstein to Paramore to Iggy Pop, because why not mix it up? Here's Theory of a Dead Man with Barricade.

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0: morning. Hopefully your Tuesday's not feeling too painful today. Did you hit it hard over the bank holiday weekend? Or were you nice and sensible? Either way, I've got the soundtrack because we like to wake up loud, right? Some Stained for a sing-along and some Rammstein coming up next.
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Stained into Rammstein on Kerrang Radio. Now, do you want to know one of my favourite things about 2026? Is that Paramore have had this rebirth, but it's not even a rebirth of new fans. Of course, they have had that. It's a lot of people who lived through Paramore being a huge band at the time in the noughties and are now talking out about how much they love their music, even if they weren't fans of rock at the time, and we love to see it. So here's Paramore with Running Out of Time.

0: Boomerang Radio going. Very old school there with some Iggy Pop. Love that track. That's The Passenger. Now coming up, we've got some Fall Out Boy, one of my favourites from them, and some Creeper up next.
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0: Creeper with Black Rain, such an epic sounding song. Are you ready for this week's single of the week, though? Because this is a band that I know a lot of you love. It's Five Finger Death Punch, and it's Eye of the Storm.
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0: 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As I bring you some All-American Rejects and some 21 Pilots, both coming up after this.
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0: The top stories this hour. Campaigners and bereaved families will urge the Prime Minister to honour a promise to impose social media restrictions for under-16s when they meet later. A 12-week online safety consultation closes today, with an Australia-style ban for youngsters among the considerations. Last month, the government announced age or functionality limits will be introduced at some point. In March, psychologist and Professor Sander van der Linden shared his thoughts.
2: Instead of a ban, I think we should take a nuanced approach. The first is invest in digital literacy education. I think one of the things that I find problematic about a ban is that it seems to postpone the problem.
0: The US military's launched new strikes overnight in southern Iran. It's called them self-defense, saying missile launch sites and boats were targeted. Minimum temperature records for May have provisionally been broken for the second night in a row. It didn't drop below 21.3 degrees Celsius in an area of southern England, making it a tropical night, according to the Met Office. Parts of the country could see highs of 35 today. Meanwhile, emergency services have worked through the night to tackle a grass fire near Arthur's Seat in Edinburgh on the hottest day of the year so far. It started near the ruins of St Anthony's Chapel last night. Pep Guardiola has bid an emotional final farewell to Manchester City.
6: Thank you so much. I don't have enough gratitude. And always I will have the rest of my life happy on my heart. Thank you so much.
0: Thousands of fans gathered yesterday to celebrate the Spaniards' legacy at the football club. Basketball legend Michael Jordan was just one of the star names to pay tribute to Guardiola, who led the club to 20 trophies during his 10 years in Manchester. And jazz great Sonny Rollins has died at the age of 95, the American saxophone player seen as one of the most influential musicians of the genre.
9: Let's get started. Shall we?
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13: It's Tuesday morning. It's just gone 8 o'clock in the morning. I'm Sophie Kay. Very happy to be here with you, as always, because I get to play songs like this. It's All American Rejects.

0: 21 Pilots with My Blood. Now, apparently, it increases the happy hormones in your body if you sing along to songs. So, on the way for you, I've got some Maiden, I've got some Korn, and I've got some Foo Fighters, and I know you know all the words, so stick with me. But first, let me tell you how you could be winning a whole load of money.
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0: This week in Spotlight, we're celebrating Shinedown. And let's not forget that Shinedown are one of those bands who have built a career on talking about mental health and trying to spread more positivity. And Brent, his sobriety is so important to him, so we've had some great conversations. But when we talk about positivity, this is a great song for it. Hopefully it's just the song you need to hear on this Tuesday morning. It's Shinedown with Second Chance.

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0: Ghost with Faith on Kerrang Radio. Coming up, we've got some Korn on the way. One of the best Korn songs as well. And something from Foo Fighters.
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Fighters with Everlong on Kerrang Radio Breakfast. I'm Sophie Kay. Do you know, I saw someone the other day posting on social media their outfits they're going to wear to Download Festival, and I was like, a bit soon, isn't it? A bit soon to be doing that. What do you mean Download is just over 2 weeks away? I can't believe this. I'm so excited, but I also don't want it to end already. I want it to go slower because it's the thing I look forward to in the year. So if you're in the same boat as me, we've got just over 2 weeks. Just over 2 weeks. Anyway, here's Black Veil Brides with Cut, last week's single of the week.

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1: Good morning. It's coming up to 9 o'clock in the morning, and that means it's time for Times Like These. The question is, can you guess the year as we go back in time to 1 year in musical history? It's either going to be a trip down memory lane or a history lesson for you. That's next.
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1: The top stories this hour. Leading medics say they are treating social media as dangerously as smoking or not wearing a seatbelt as a consultation on a potential ban for under-16s closes today. Grieving parents will meet the Prime Minister later to push again for Australian-style restrictions, though some question how effective they've been. The Labour Party chair says the government's not ruling out any measure. Anna Turley added teenagers are engaged in the issue.
4: They're very thoughtful and very nuanced about the impact of social media, both the opportunities it gave them to connect with people, but the impact on them on things like bullying online, body image, and some of the content and material that they were accessing that they knew they shouldn't be.
1: The US says it's launched strikes overnight in self-defense on southern Iran. That's despite both sides recently suggesting progress had been made in peace talks. America says it's targeted missile launch sites and Iranian boats. Former SNP MP Joanna Cherry's calling for John Swinney to be replaced as leader after ex-chief executive Peter Murrell admitted misusing party money. He's pleaded guilty to embezzling £400,000 to pay for luxury items. His ex-wife, the former First Minister Nicola Sturgeon, says she had no knowledge or suspicion of his crimes. Mark Diffley is a polling expert.
11: All our politicians, this is not unique to Scotland, have negative approval ratings, which is a statement of the era that we kind of live in. We know that trust is very low in all politicians. But I do think Mr. Swinney will be content and he'll be satisfied that this did not take place before the recent election.
1: The Education Secretary is urging an investigation into hidden charges that parents have faced trying to get government-funded childcare in England. Nearly three quarters reported having to pay for extras, including covering meals, drinks or nappies. A minimum temperatures for May have been provisionally broken overnight. It stayed above 21.3 degrees Celsius at an airfield in South London, officially making it a tropical night, according to the Met Office.
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1: Let us begin a game of Times Like These for your Tuesday morning. If you are driving to work, if you've just settled down at work, if you're at home right now, I have got a throwback for you. We go back to 1 year in musical history, but we see if you can guess the year from the songs and the clues, starting with Ozzy Osbourne. Do watch out for red herrings, though. They get you.

White Zombie with Thunderkiss 65 is your next clue. We've got Pearl Jam, Anthrax, we've got Primus on the way. All big clues to what year this might be, but I feel like this is the biggest clue. It comes from Nirvana, and it's Lithium.

0: some great songs from this year. We're trying to guess what year it could be. Now, if you were too young to listen to rock and you put the radio on, the likelihood is you probably heard Bryan Adams' Everything I Do It For You. The Christmas number one this year was following the tragic death of Freddie Mercury in November of this year. And so Bohemian Rhapsody was re-released as a double A-side with These Are the Days of Our Lives. And it took that number one spot. Okay, let's continue with some more clues in the world of Kerrang! Radio. Pearl Jam and Anthrax up next.
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0: Anthrax, Bring the Noise, featuring Public Enemy. That's your next clue. And I feel like that was a big moment in the world of rock, because this was the sound that inspired a lot of new metal that we know and love. Okay, so if you went to Reading Festival in this year, you might have seen Iggy Pop headlining. Or maybe it was James that you watched, or Sisters of Mercy. Do you remember any of those playing at Reading Festival? Coming up, we've got some more clues on the way with Primus after this.
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1: We have travelled back to 1 year in musical history. We've given you lots of clues so far, but have you managed to guess it? Well, this is the time that people say metal reached a commercial peak with huge releases from Metallica and Guns N' Roses. But there was definitely a shift towards grunge around this year and the end of the hair metal that we'd seen before. Now, also in this year, we saw the foundations of pop punk with acts like Screeching Weasel releasing My Brain Hurts and a budding trio that you might have heard of called Green Day, who dropped their early effort Kaplunk, which built the foundations for their future boom. Coming up, more clues on today's Times Like These from Red Hot Chili Peppers. Up next.
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2: Well, that's it for today's Times Like These. The only question left to ask is, did you manage to guess the year? Well, if you guessed 1991, well done to you. You've obviously had a good, restful bank holiday weekend. So, I'm Sophie Kay. I'll be back with another Times Like These tomorrow. We'll see if you can guess it then. John Mahon up next.
1: Everything that rocks.
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2: The top stories this hour. A French survivor of sexual assault is calling for justice after two teenage boys convicted of rape in Hampshire were spared jail. The pair, who are aged 15, were given rehab orders by a judge who said he wanted to avoid criminalising the children unnecessarily. Sir Keir Starmer is backing a review into the sentences. Gisèle Pelicot was repeatedly drugged and raped by her husband and dozens of other men in France.
6: I understand the suffering of those women. What I less understand is the attitude of these young men who get the impression, think, well, it's not very serious because they're only 13 or 14 years old. It's a crime what they've done. But at the same time, the victims will never be able to be repaired.
2: Dangers of social media are being compared by doctors to not wearing a seatbelt or smoking. Grieving parents are meeting the Prime Minister later as a consultation on a potential ban for under 16s closes today. The Labour Party chair says the government's not ruling out any measure. The US has said overnight strikes in southern Iran were in self-defense and says it targeted boats attempting to place mines. That's despite both sides suggesting progress in peace talks over recent days. The Education Secretary has confirmed she's pursuing reports of hidden extra charges in government-funded childcare. Bridget Phillipson has called on the competition watchdog to investigate potential add-on fees that are being charged to parents. Anna Turley's the Labour MP for Redcar, and she tells us about some of the stories she's heard.
15: People being asked to pay thousands of pounds just to register for a childcare place. We're seeing people charge for things like sun cream, £15 a day to feed a nursery child. Some of these costs are really prohibitive. It's not fair that these costs are being passed on to families who should be benefiting from 30 hours free childcare.
2: And parts of the country could see highs of 35 degrees Celsius later. Last night, minimum temperature records for May were provisionally broken. It didn't drop below 21.3 Celsius overnight in one area of southern England.
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2: Keep it, Kerrang! Radio.

Millie Talent with Viking Death March. You are coming to our shores later on this year with Alexis on Fire to play two seminal records in their entirety at Wembley Arena. And getting us underway today, one, Nothing Wrong With Me, Drowning Pool and Bodies, my friend. It is Monday. You know what that means. 3 hours of the best there is, the best there was, and the best there ever will be between now and one. We have a new spotlight artist for this week in hour two. And if you're wondering what that rumbling noise is in the background of me talking, it is the air conditioning unit that is currently working well above its pay grade, trying to stop me from evaporating in my home studio today. All right? So let's keep moshing at a minimum, shall we? Maybe just a friendly bop. Is that okay, Mr. Dust? MGK and Fix Your Face.

0: So there is a very special warm-up show happening in London this week. Do you remember the deal? That competition we ran where the winners got to play Download Festival and do a bunch of awesome stuff with Marshall Records. Well, last week, Sophie K announced on a breakfast show that Passion Flower are the winners, and they will be joining the evening's headliners, last year's winners, Autumn Fires, as well as a band called Crush, at the Old Blue Last this week for a free entry show, Wednesday the 27th of May. 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

0: The Darkness with Barbarian. And before that, the Wild Hearts, Top of the World, right there, my friend. Because it's around about 10:30 on a... Well, I mean, usually I do this question on a Monday, don't I? But I feel like no one was probably here Monday, because it's Bank Holiday Monday. So let's do the Monday question on Tuesday. Three questions. Honestly, how you doing? What's one thing that you're grateful for? And how'd you spend your Bank Holiday weekend? And I'm doing good today, man. Grateful for how I got to spend this weekend. My cousin Hayden, over from New Zealand, because my grandma's brother emigrated there with his wife a couple of generations ago, and now I think there's like two generations of that side of the family that now live in New Zealand, and Hayden is the next one to come over and visit us. So on Friday we went for a meal, and then Saturday I took him on a tour of Birmingham, showed him all the sights, took him to Mackie's on the Ramp, of course, showed him Ozzy the Bull in New Street Station, and then Sunday we had ourselves a barbecue, which was, yeah, beautiful way to spend a Bank Holiday weekend. But less about me, more about you. Honestly, how you doing? What's one thing that you're grateful for today? And how do you spend your Bank Holiday weekend?
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0: Megadeth with a Tout Le Monde, but I got an E in GCSE French, so I got no idea what that means. Up next, we've got music from a Download Festival headliner and a band that I'm fairly sure is headlining the second stage, I want to say.
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Kids in Glass Houses with Undercover Lover, and before that, Linkin Park and Paper Cut, who of course are going to be closing out your Download Festival 2026 on the Sunday night. And what a band to end your weekend with. 99% certain they're going to end the set on Bleed It Out as well, having that be the last sing-along of your Download 26. Woof, what a way to end. And yeah, I'm fairly sure Architects are headlining second stage at Download Festival. I can't remember which day it is, but I'm 99% certain without looking at the lineup, they are your second stage headliners. And they're up next. No strangers to Linkin Park, of course. They toured together in stadiums last year, was it? Anyway, this is Architects and a

0: at a baby hour one. I will see you in hour two, where your spotlight artist for this week is.
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21: The top stories this hour. Sexual assault survivor Giselle Pellico says girls raped by teenage boys in Hampshire must appeal the sentences. Two 15-year-olds have avoided prison because the judge said he wanted to avoid criminalising these children. Law officers are reviewing the sentence. Labour chair Anna Turley is shocked by the case.
22: I think anyone watching that and seeing the evidence and hearing the horrendous story of the victims would be absolutely devastated. It's vital that the system works for those victims, that it's supports them and that it ultimately gives them the justice that is deserved.
21: A teenager's died after getting into difficulty in water in Rotherham. Police have confirmed emergency services were called to Rother Valley Country Park just before 7 o'clock last night. A boy had entered the water but hadn't been seen getting out. We're told a body was recovered in the early hours of this morning. Meanwhile, as the hot weather continues, smoke's been reported on tracks near one of the UK's busiest railway stations. Trains are disrupted between London, Waterloo and Vauxhall. South Western Railway previously warned services may be revised because of the weather. The Education Secretary's confirmed she's pursuing reports of hidden extra charges in government-funded childcare. Bridget Phillipson's called on the competition watchdog to investigate potential add-on fees that are being charged to parents by providers in England. Eligible working families can access up to 33 hours a week for children aged between 9 months and 4 years old. Lucy McDade reports.
0: Plenty of parents say that they are facing some significant costs elsewhere, whether it's non-refundable deposits just to secure places, get onto waiting lists, or for consumables when your child is in nursery, for things like nappies, sun creams, snacks, meals, trips out.
21: Sport and more meetings are scheduled at West Ham as the club discusses the future of boss Nuno Espirito Santo. It's following their relegation from the Premier League. Reports suggest the head coach will be leaving his job at the London Stadium this week.
4: This is everything that... Yes.

0: Silverchair with Tomorrow, and before that another band from your download lineup for 26, Pendulum and Granite. And I don't know, have set times been released yet? Because I'm curious to see what time of the day Pendulum are playing, because every time I've seen Pendulum at a UK rock festival recently, they've been on the main stage, because of course they are a main stage band, but they've been on in the middle of the day, which to me feels like you're only getting about 80% of your Pendulum experience, because Pendulum have one of the best lighting teams and technicians in the game. And obviously, especially if it's like a really sunny day and they're on like sort of, you know, like 5 p.m. ish, like it's still gonna be real sunny and you're not gonna see much of the light show. That's why I really would love to see Pendulum second stage headliner at Download. I think that would be perfect for them, because that light show would be mean.
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0: How does one last gift from May sound before you enter June? Mega May is coming to a close by giving away £750,000 on Friday. 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

0: 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Listen back to Amelia Clark's Saturday show as she was joined by Indy Navarrete and Michael Johnston from brand new horror film Obsession, out now. Check out the Kerrang Radio TikTok and Instagram to give the interview clips a watch. And the film is about a music store employee named Bear, who uses a one-wish willow to make his childhood friend Nikki fall in love with him. What could go wrong? Oh, it results in terrifying consequences. So if you're a fan of horror, go give Amelia Clark's Saturday show a go. Not me, though. I can't do horror films. If I watch something scary, my brain then retains that information for when I'm then in scary predicaments and situations. Say, for example, I finish a DJ set and I'm walking home and it's 4 or 5 o'clock in the morning. It goes, do you remember that film you watched about someone walking home at around about 4 or 5 o'clock in the morning and then something awful happened to them? So yeah, that's why I can't watch horror films. Anyway, up next, your spotlight artist for this week, Shine Down.
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0: So your spotlight artist for this week is Shinedown, and today our attention gravitates towards one of their most recent releases. They've been giving us a good few new bangers, played some of them for us at Download Festival last year. This one, I don't think was on the set list. It wasn't out at the time. They might have played it. You know how bands sometimes go, hey, do you want to hear a song that, you know, is unreleased? First time playing all that. But anyway, I digress. This is one of the most recent Shinedown songs, and it's called 365.

0: Foo Fighters, Learn to Fly. Up next, we've got music from a pop punk band that I was very fortunate to tour with last year and play a very special one-off date in London with, who are going to be touring the UK in just a couple of weeks' time. And we've also got some music from Dave Grohl's daughter. So that's a rather fitting transition.
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All-time low with the life of the party, and before that, Bowling for Soup and High School Never Ends. Last year, I was fortunate enough to support Bowling for Soup on their UK tour as a DJ. I was DJing in between the bands during changeovers. There was support from Magnolia Park and Wheatus. And then later on in the year, on December 13th, Bowling for Soup invited me to support them at Wembley Arena. Once again, support from Wheatus, and then Punk Rock Factory opened the show. And Bowling for Soup are going to be touring the UK in just a couple of weeks' time. And if you are a fan of that band, get yourself a ticket, because they are teaming up with English country gentleman himself, Frank Turner, for a hell of a lineup. So don't sleep on that one. And don't sleep on Violet Grohl's music, because I tell you what, everything that I've heard so far sounds incredible. Talent definitely runs in this family tree.

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21: The top stories this hour. A train's hit a school minibus on a level crossing in Belgium, which the country's transport minister says has killed 4 people. 2 teenagers are reportedly among them. The crash happened in a town just over 15 miles north of Brussels at around 8 o'clock this morning. Thomas Backens, a spokesperson for Belgium's rail network.
22: At the moment of the impact, the level crossing was closed, so that means the barriers were down and the red lights were flashing. We are trying to understand why the minivan was still going ahead. We don't know.
21: The sentences in a rape case that saw teenage boys in Hampshire spared jail for attacking teenage girls will now go to the Court of Appeal. It'll be reviewed first by the Attorney General. The Court of Appeal will now decide whether the sentence was unduly lenient and whether to increase it. The 13-year-old boy's died after getting into difficulty in water in West Yorkshire. Police were called to Leadbeater Dam in Halifax yesterday afternoon. A 15-year-old drowned in a lake in Lincoln on Sunday. His family's been raising awareness of water safety. Labour's chair Anna Turley says nothing's off the table when it comes to social media restrictions for children. Campaigners will call again for an under-16s ban when they meet the Prime Minister. It's the final day of a public consultation. And a 99-year-old from Essex has made history with a daring achievement. Harry Heisman is now the oldest person to complete a wing walk, breaking the world record in Cambridgeshire this weekend. He says it's something he'd wanted to do since he was a boy when he was watching a film about aero acrobatics at the cinema.
0: And I thought to myself, well, I'm going to do that one day. And it's taken me a long while, but I got there in the end and it was something that's been worth waiting 90 years for.
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Bring Me the Horizon with A Wonderful Life featuring Danny Filth. And before that, The Hives and Two Timing Touch and Broken Bones. Thanks for joining us today, my friend. And a shout out to those of you who attended Slam Dunk Festival over the weekend. It was the first time since I was 18 years old. So what is that, 14 years? Yeah, first time in 14 years I've not been at Slam Dunk Festival. And watching from the sidelines, it did look like everybody had a very good time. Although the one that broke my heart that I saw was at Slam Dunk South on the Saturday. I believe President had some power issues going on with the stage. The stage lost power completely and they had to cut some of their songs from their set, I do believe. And I think it cut on the brand new song Doom Loops as well, which is double heartbreaking because, I mean, you know, I think, to my knowledge, that would have been the first live performance of that brand new song. I don't know whether they still managed to get on and play it before the end, but yeah. Looks as though everything went swimmingly in Leeds, though. But hopefully, if you did miss them at Slam Dunk South, then you've got some tickets for their upcoming tour, because President recently announced some tour dates. I will be in attendance, because I love this band, man. Every song just hits so damn hard. And this is an anthem called Mercy.

0: So let's talk about the schedule. Everyone loves to know what's going on with the schedule. Sophie K's single of the week this week is Five Finger Death Punch, Eye of the Storm. Hope's new noise is Venus Girls with a song called Eve. And then don't forget to hang out with Johnny Doom tonight from 9 p.m. He's got all the best new music and Korean classics. Recently chatted with Andy Biersack from Black Veil Brides all about their new album Vindicated and their upcoming main stage slotted Download 26. You can catch up on Rayo with that one. Right then, up next, how's about some Broco?
1: Everything that rocks.
2: Everything that rocks.
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2: Kerrang.
1: Kerrang.
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0: No Doubt, We Don't Speak. And you know I love my dance music. There is a phenomenal remix. I call it a remix, but it's not the original vocal. Gigi McGree actually sings Gwen Stefani's parts. But it is by two phenomenal female producers from the dance music world. Gigi McGree on vocals and then Jessica Alfred, who is one of the other producers on it. So if you do like No Doubt and dance music, go give that remix a listen. You'll probably dig it. Right then, playing us out on the show today, we got some old school Fallout Boy, Pierce the Veil, and Meet Me at the Altar.
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8: 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So pick up a

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Pierce the Veil was Song for Isabella. And before that, Turning the Clocks Back a Long Old Way for Fall Out Boy's Saturday. A song that they do love to end their sets on. And I like to think it's purely because Pete Wentz, for the first time in the set, gets the opportunity to pop his bass guitar down, grab a microphone, and bust out some good old-fashioned guttural screams. It's been a while since we've had Fall Out Boy play live over here. Was it Download Festival when they headlined the last time Fall Out Boy played in the UK? Where are you, fellas? We miss you. Anyway, playing us out on the show today, this is a band called Meet Me at the Altar. Tune's called Give It Up.

0: that is time, my friend. All that is left for me to say today is my name's John Mahon. Peace and love. Stay alive, and I'll see you back here bright and early tomorrow morning at 10 a.m.
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19: Don't top stories this hour. The Prime Minister's confirmed the sentences in a Hampshire rape case will be looked at again. It comes after three boys were convicted of committing these crimes in Fordingbridge twice, but spared jail. Our political reporter Tom Claven has more.
20: The government's chief legal advisor, the Attorney General, has decided to refer this case to the Court of Appeal, who will decide whether the sentence imposed should be increased. The 14 and 15-year-old boys who can't be named because of their ages were handed youth rehabilitation orders despite being found guilty of 10 rape convictions. One of their victims has described the decision not to give them jail time as a rock straight in my face.
19: As temperatures continue to climb across the UK, weather warnings for thunderstorms have been issued by the Met Office. The yellow warning covers much of central England from 3 o'clock. The weather's taking its toll elsewhere too, with smoke being reported on tracks near one of the UK's busiest railway stations. Trains are disrupted between London Waterloo and Vauxhall. Grieving parents are meeting the Prime Minister later to push for restrictions on social media as medics liken the dangers to smoking. A consultation on a potential ban for under-16s closes today. Sir Keir Starmer says action will be taken.
21: I'll be really clear. The question now is not whether we do something. We are going to act. I'm absolutely clear that this needs to be something where there's a game changer. So we will be acting. The question is only what we do, and that will be coming very quickly.
19: Local media in Belgium is reporting that two teenagers, a bus driver and another adult have been killed after a train hit a school minibus. The crash happened in the town of Buggenhout, which is just over 15 miles north of Brussels, at around 8 o'clock this morning. In music, South Korean group BTS have seen off competition from the likes of Taylor Swift to win Artist of the Year at the American Music Awards. Sabrina Carpenter, Somba and 21 Pilots are among the other winners. And a 99-year-old from Essex has made history with a daring achievement. Harry Heisman's now the oldest person to complete a wing walk, breaking the world record this weekend in Cambridgeshire.
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1: 1 second, you're enjoying your first day off in forever. Then, mid-lunch, your phone buzzes. 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
19: The top stories this hour. The Prime Minister's confirmed the sentences in a Hampshire rape case will be looked at again. It comes after three boys were convicted of committing these crimes in Fordingbridge twice, but spared jail. Our political reporter Tom Claiborne has more.
20: The government's chief legal adviser, the Attorney General, has decided to refer this case to the Court of Appeal, who will decide whether the sentence imposed should be increased. The boys, who can't be named because of their ages, were all handed youth rehabilitation orders, despite being found guilty of 10 rape convictions between them. One of their victims has described the decision not to give them jail time as a rock straight in my face.
19: Four teenagers have been confirmed dead after drowning in water during the bank holiday heatwave. Police have confirmed a boy's body was pulled from the water in the Rother Valley, while a 13-year-old was recovered from a dam in West Yorkshire yesterday. Hours later, a teenage girl drowned in Warwickshire. It comes a day after a 15-year-old, Declan Sawyer, got into trouble in a lake in Lincoln. It says more heat records could be broken in parts of the UK today. A yellow weather warning for thunderstorms covers parts of southern England and the Midlands this afternoon. Forecasters expect temperatures to hit 35 degrees Celsius following yesterday's new high and a record overnight minimum for May. These swimmers were up early to cool off at an outdoor pool in northwest London.
2: Pool's a little bit hot for me. It is lovely to see how many people are here because it's lovely to see it busy.
8: I'm loving it here when I've got the water to jump into.
11: Most of the time I'll be outdoors if I can, but I can't do stuff outdoors in this weather, so I have to find cleaning to do at home.
19: Officials in Belgium say four people have died in a crash involving a train and a school bus. It happened on a level crossing around 15 miles from Brussels. Sir Keir Starmer's hosting campaigners on the final day of a public consultation on social media restrictions for children. Top doctors have likened the dangers to smoking. And South Korean group BTS have seen off competition from the likes of Taylor Swift to win Artist of the Year at the American Music Awards. Sabrina Carpenter, Somba and 21 Pilots are among the other winners.
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24: So Mega May is ending on a high. This coming Friday, someone somewhere will win £750,000.
25: You're winding me up. 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
24: 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Those calls will be charged at the standard rate. Of 18s only, do not miss out. 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

Wee gets kind of hot in these rhinos. Ace Ventura there, Pet Detective, little quote for you. You're very welcome. I think what I'm trying to say is that it's quite hot today, isn't it? I'm going to be on Word Economy, Governor. I've just not got the energy. Thankfully, I've got loads of great music. Ooh, BTW, my name's Loz. Welcome to the show. Up next, I've got some Asking Alexandria, Break Down the Walls.

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1: So who do I need to thank for covering my show yesterday? Was it Jordan Blythe? Was it Paris Munro? Well, I don't know. They're both gunning for my job anyway, I reckon. But yeah, thank you, whoever it was. Much appreciated. A nice few days off. My wife had me out in the garden, melting, essentially doing manual labour, digging holes, that kind of stuff, building hedgehog highways. I know, but one of the holes, actually, I was a bit concerned because it was quite big, almost life size, almost my size. 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We'll see. Everyone's after me. I've got music to come from Motley Crue, My Chemical Romance, and Shine Down in the spotlight all of this week.
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0: Playing some big shows upcoming this summer here in the UK at Wembley. My Chemical Romance, of course. Am I going to any of those shows? Oh, I don't know. I don't think so. I'm not sure I could handle all the emotion. Or the hairspray.
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0: Talking of big shows, Shine Diddly On Down will be back here in the UK in November to play some big rooms here in the UK. Probably one near you, perhaps. You can check out the website, kerrangradio.co.uk, for more information and tickets, etc. Shinedown also have their new album, 8, coming out this coming Friday. And to celebrate, the legend that is Mr. Brent Smith will be our guest head of music. So, yeah, there's that happening this week, which is quite exciting. So, yeah, let's enjoy this one. This is Planet Zero.

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0: Youngblood Fleabag, talking of which, hello to my cat Bert. He is struggling at the moment. It's not an easy time to be a black cat. Well, he's a tuxedo cat, to be precise, but that's obviously mostly black. And yeah, the heat. It's just, he doesn't know what to do with himself. Keeps on flopping down in cool areas. But do you know what? I've given him my electric fan off my desk. So I've got that pointed in his general direction, and he's enjoying that. It's all right, Bert, you know, another selfless act from yours truly. I'll just sweat here. But then again, to be fair, I'm not wearing a fur coat. So anyway, music to come. We've got some Architects, some 41, and also Evanescence here on Kerrang Radio.
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Architects Learn to Live. They are headlining the Opus stage 2 weeks on Saturday. Download Festival. Yes, indeed. We are 2 weeks tomorrow, I think, is when the gates actually open. And then, of course, you've got Friday, Saturday, Sunday. I like that. You can kind of get there on the Wednesday, can't you? And you've got basically a sort of day and a half to gear up

for it. Get your spot sorted, your camping spot, and go to some of the shenanigans that they've got going on before the bands start to play. You can sort of really turn it into a nice sort of 5-day rock holiday. But yeah, 2 weeks tomorrow, gates open at Download 23. I'm sure you're very excited if you've got tickets. Right, up next here on Kerrang Radio, this is Evanescence.

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1: 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Hello, good afternoon. It's me, Loz Guest. Music to come. I've got Bullet for My Valentine. I've got some classic POD, Incubus, Linkin Park, and plenty more. Stay there, why don't you?
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14: The top stories this hour. The Attorney General says there's an epidemic of violence against women and girls as the sentences of 3 boys who avoided prison over rape charges go to the Court of Appeal. The case concerning separate attacks by the 15-year-olds in Hampshire is being reviewed. The judge handed them rehabilitation orders because he didn't want to criminalise children. Former Safeguarding Minister Jess Phillips says boys that age know what they're doing.
15: They made those choices and they should have to live with the consequences. We should make it so that in our youth justice system there is rehabilitation for whatever influences led to this behaviour, but fundamentally our justice system also has to deliver justice and punishment.
14: Paramedics are urging young people not to risk their lives by jumping into open water during the record-breaking heat. Four teenagers have now died across the country after getting into difficulty in the water during the bank holiday weekend's hot weather. Temperatures are expected to hit 35 degrees Celsius today after breaking May records yesterday. Ian Moses is from the Northwest Ambulance Service.
3: The water is not warm, even though the weather is. You don't know what other currents are or what else is in the water, so please don't be jumping into water. We recognise that it's fun, but your safety is far more important.
14: A Sudanese man has pleaded guilty to endangering others after four migrants drowned whilst trying to cross the English Channel. 27-year-old Al-Noor Mohammed Ali appeared at Canterbury Crown Court, where he admitted the charge of endangering others during a sea crossing after the deaths of two men and two women on April the 9th. He'll be sentenced on the 10th of June. A teenage boy has been stabbed to death after a fight broke out at a house party in East London. Police were called to reports of a large group of people carrying machetes in Hackney last night. They're yet to formally identify the victim. And the Prime Minister has pledged a crackdown on social media as a consultation on a potential ban for under-16s closes later. Leading medics say they're treating social media use like smoking or not wearing a seatbelt.
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Full of my Valentine on Kerrang Radio. Don't know what you're up to tomorrow night, but if you're at a loose end and you're in the London area, you might be able to get yourself in to the Deal Winners and Download warm-up show, which is taking place at the Old Blue Last in good old London town. It's a free gig, but you've got to, I don't know if there's any tickets left, but you can try. You can have a look. You can sign up on Dice for preferential access. But yeah, it should be a decent night. Johnny Doom's going to be down there. We've got the winners of the Deal. They're going to be performing. It's Passion Flower, of course, and they'll be joined by the likes of, last year's winner of the Deal, Autumn Fires. So, yeah, have a look online over at Dice, you can get more info at kerrangradio.co.uk as well. Right, up next, this is Broadside, Dead Roses.

0: Creeper, Mistress of Death here on Kerrang Radio. That reminds me, do check in on your local neighbourhood goth, if you have any in and amongst your surroundings, your area. My mate Dave, who lives on the corner, he's a goth. I mean, I understand the struggle is real. I was a goth as well in my younger years. But Dave only has black clothing, black jeans, black T-shirts. It's all black. I'm not sure I've seen him in any other clothing. I'll be honest, no other colours. That's it. So not ideal on a day like today. So I might go and check on him later. Take a parasol, maybe a bit of extra sunscreen, that kind of thing. Johnny Doom as well. Kerrang Radio's Johnny Doom. I've not seen him in anything other than black T-shirts over the years. So, you know, it's difficult times. It is. Right, music to come. We've got some Incubus, Linkin Park, and also Frank Turner.
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0: Headliners for Download Festival on the Sunday evening, of course. They'll be closing the whole shindig down. That was Linkin Park with From the Inside.
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0: So how would you like an extra payday bonus? There's always payday this week. Of course it is. Well, anyway, you could get yourself an extra bonus in your pay packet to the tune of £750,000. Good Lord, imagine that. 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

0: Kerrang Turner with The Next Storm on Kerrang Radio. Good afternoon. It's me, Loz Guest. Hope you're, I was about to say Monday. It's Tuesday, isn't it? The old bank holiday weekend, four-day working week situation, which always seems to confuse me for some reason. Airborne on the way. I've got some Paris and The Offspring. Stay there.
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Barris and Same Soul here on Kerrang Radio, doing our very best to make sure that the radio broadcast unit isn't melting today, honestly. I mean, the thing is that my handheld fan, which usually keeps everything cool, as I've already mentioned, my cat Bert is currently enjoying the benefits of the fan. So, you know, at any point, I think this afternoon, Kerrang Radio could actually melt. Actually, I could melt as well. So, word economy is the order of the day. Let's conserve energy. And with that, I'm going to play this from Airborne, their new tune. It's called Alive After Death.

0: Radio. 84pm here on Kerrang Radio. We'll check in with Mr. Johnny Doom on the way soon, see what he got up to on the weekend. Oh, he was doing one of his covers festivals, wasn't he? As well as that, I've got music from the likes of The Used, and plenty more.
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26: It's
0: top stories this hour, the Attorney General's asked the Court of Appeal to review the case of three teenagers who avoided jail over the rape of two girls in Hampshire. The 15-year-olds were given rehab orders because a judge wanted to avoid criminalising children unnecessarily. More heat records have been broken in part to the UK today, with highs of up to 35. We've been speaking to these people in Leeds.
3: It's too hot. My cat's too hot.
4: There's not enough aircon in the buildings around here.
5: I'm loving it. My daughter's loving it. We've been in pool since Saturday. Yeah, it's been nice. We've had barbecues and dinners outside.
13: But I find when I'm in the house, shut the blinds, curtains, and it's ever so cool.
0: As the hot weather continues, there's warnings about swimming in lakes, rivers and reservoirs after a number of deaths over the bank holiday weekend. Emergency services say four teenagers have died in separate tragedies across England alone. Our reporters have been at the scenes.
25: Here at Leadbeater Dam in Halifax, a 13-year-old boy has died after being pulled from the water yesterday.
26: In South Yorkshire, a body has been recovered from the water here at Rother Valley Country Park.
27: I'm in Kingsbury Park in Warwickshire, and it was here that a teenage girl lost her life over the long weekend.
28: And here in Lincolnshire, the family of a 15-year-old boy are urging all parents to make their children aware of the dangers of open water after their son drowned on Sunday.
0: Simon Haycock's son Sam drowned at a reservoir 5 years ago.
29: It's absolutely devastated our life, it's devastated our family. So, you know, as much as it is fun, please, please, please stay out of open water.
0: A woman's been found guilty of manslaughter after killing her stepdaughter in a hot bath nearly 50 years ago. Janice Nix has been convicted following fresh evidence, which established 5-year-old Andrea Bernard had been scalded at their home in South London in 1978. And Sir Keir Starmer says action to tackle social media harms affecting children needs to be a game changer, as he promises to act very quickly. The PM's pledged a crackdown as a consultation on a potential ban for under-16s closes later.
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0: Frank Radio of me, Loz Guest, Tuesday afternoon. Another beautiful day out there, Johnny Doom. How are you?
1: Pretty good. I was, I didn't speak to you yesterday, but over the weekend I was in Stockport at a festival called Rockstock. It was really good. You know, it's nice to be out in the sun. Lots of people jumping around to, you know, tribute bands from Metallica to System of a Down to Green Day, you know, so it was really good atmosphere. On the Sunday, we had Lady Gaga, tribute to Lady Gaga.
0: Let me guess, is it Lady Goo Goo?
1: No, she's just called Born Gaga. She put on a great show. But I don't know whether you know, but in one of the Lady Gaga videos, the one with Beyonce, Telephone, I think it's called, she wears a jacket.
0: Yes, with Doom on it.
1: Yeah, with Doom on it.
0: Yeah, yeah.
1: So I told the girl for, you know, the Lady Gaga tribute, and she said, yeah, I've got that jacket. So it was really fun. I had my photo taken with the Lady Gaga tribute in her Doom jacket.
0: So hang on, is it the actual jacket that Gaga wore, or is it one that she's made?
1: No, it's one she'd made.
0: But, okay, cool.
1: She'd drawn the logo, and we had a good chat about it.
0: But yeah, sweet.
1: Yeah, it was good fun, really good festival, and thanks to everyone who came down and made it amazing.
0: Nice one.
1: Listen to me later from 9 p.m. New music aplenty. There's lots floating around at the moment. We've got new Five Finger Death Punch today. They've compiled lots of new tunes for an album, which they're going to release later in the year. They're trying to whittle it down to 10, 15 tracks. They've also announced the tour for next year, January time with Lamb of God and Bleed from Within. But yeah, this is called Eye of the Storm. Oh,

0: Also, a little birdie has just reminded me that today is Tuesday, and therefore it's Typo Tuesday. And therefore, furthermore, I should play some Typo Negative with that kind of a reminder. Surely I couldn't forget now, could I? Everything that rocks. Everything that rocks.
1: Have you spotted it?
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0: So how do you think you'd feel if you got a message on your banking app telling you that a colossal amount of money had just been deposited?
3: Literally about 10 or 15 minutes after I spoke to them, a wee notification popped up on my phone and said £350,000 has been deposited into your account.
0: Pretty incredible. Only difference being, this coming Friday, we've got £750,000 to be won. Finish off this month in the best way possible. Someone's got to win it. Guaranteed winner. It could be you. Text the word ROCK, R-O-C-K, to 64100. 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Or you pick up the phone and call this number, 034-34-180-109. Those calls will be charged at the standard rate. Over 18s only, please. Lines close 5 p.m. this coming Friday. Then one person will win £750,000. If you register, just answer our call and the cash is yours, paid straight into your bank account. Good luck.
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0: That was Biffy Clyro with Verbals. Rich Peters, I know you're listening. Well, good news. Your musical wish is my command. On the way in just a moment here on Kerrang Radio. A typo negative. I've also got Bring Me the Horizon and Don Broco.
1: 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Kerrang.
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I feel like it's almost a bit too warm for that song today. This feels like bowling for suit weather. You know, Alien Ant Farm. Maybe some Blink 182. Do you know what I mean? It's got that kind of, I don't know, summertime pop punk feel. But, you know, typo negative. One for the goths there. That was Love You to Death. And especially for Rich Peters, who went to great lengths to remind me that today is indeed Typo Tuesday. I say great lengths. He sent me an email. It's as simple as that. You can do the same. It's Loz, L-O-Z, at kerrangradio.co.uk.

0: Fast approaching 5 p.m. It is Kerrang Radio, Tuesday evening with me, Loz. I've got Rammstein, Death Havana, Good Charlotte, Volbeat, and today's From the Vault selection, an alt-rock slash grunge classic one-hit wonder from a band called The Toadies.
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17: The top stories this hour. Today is the hottest day in May on record as temperatures have reached 35 degrees Celsius. Meteorologist Steph Galter says it could get even hotter.
18: So we beat yesterday where we got to 34.8. That was in Kew Gardens. And again today, 35 degrees, 35.0, that is, in Kew Gardens. And of course, the temperatures could still rise as we head through the next hour or so.
17: Experts have issued warnings about the dangers of trying to cool down in open water. It says four teenagers are now known to have died after getting into difficulty in the water during the hot bank holiday weekend. Ian Moses is from Northwest Ambulance Service.
19: Don't be jumping into water. Your safety is far more important, so please follow the water safety advice that's well out there on many websites, including our own, and stay safe. Look out for each other.
17: The Court of Appeal will review whether the sentences of three teenage boys were too lenient following the rape of two girls in Hampshire. A judge said he handed the 15-year-olds rehabilitation orders because he wanted to avoid criminalising children. Attorney General Richard Hermer referred the case and has posted this on social media.
20: Barristers instructed on my behalf will seek to argue that for the crime of rape, only prison will do. It's now a matter for our independent judiciary.
17: Sir Keir Starmer's called it the right outcome. A stepmother has been found guilty of killing a 5-year-old girl by scalding her in a hot bath more than 40 years ago in South London. Andrea Bernard's death was treated as an accident in 1978, but new evidence has now led to Janice Nix's conviction. Four people, including two children, have been killed in a crash between a school bus and a train in the Belgian town of Buggenhout. The collision happened this morning, and it has been reported that the driver broke through the level crossing barrier. And the name Freya has overtaken Olivia as the most popular for baby girls in Scotland. New figures show 268 newborns were given the name last year, while Noah remains the top choice for boys.
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was Greta Van Fleet. Pretty epic stuff, meeting the master here on Kerrang Radio and talking about the Fleet. They're releasing a brand new song this coming Friday, I believe. It's called Play Your Games. You might well have seen some of the clips they put on socials, them in the studio rehearsing it, and it sounds pretty awesome. I'm really looking forward to it. And of course, I'll be playing it here on Friday as soon as I can. So, yeah, tune in for that. Meanwhile, well, you know, earlier I was talking about songs that sound good in the hot weather. How about this one? It's been

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1: Tuesday evening with myself, Loz, guest here on Kerrang Radio. Let's see, got some Volbeat on the way, Good Charlotte, and also today's From the Vault selection. Yes, from back in the 90s, well, a veritable one-hit wonder from the Toadies.
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0: Today's From the Vault selection is one of the most iconic alternative rock songs of the 90s. It's eerie, unforgettable, and surrounded by myth and urban legend. I'm talking about Possum Kingdom from the Toadies, which came out in 1994. And became their biggest hit and also a staple of 90s rock radio. The lyrics are a bit creepy. Tells the story, a fictional story, of some kind of murderous situation that took place at a lake. Fans would then start rumours that it was actually all true and it actually happened. And the band had to come out and repeatedly debunk it, calling it imaginative fiction rather than a true story. But nevertheless, it has truly endured. It's an alt-rock classic. This is the Toadies with Possum Kingdom.

0: It is kind of a weird song. Classic though, Toadies there, Possum Kingdom here on Kerrang Radio.
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0: Right, then, this coming Friday, just a few days away, we have got £750,000 to be won. How do you fancy an extra payday bonus this week? I mean, talk about finishing off the month in style. But yeah, it's a guaranteed winner on Friday. Someone will win the cash. It could be you. Why shouldn't it be you? You've got to get yourself in it to win it, though. Text the word ROCK to 64100. 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Those calls will be charged at the standard rate. 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

Black Veil Brides there, Goodbye Agony. Our very own Johnny Dean was in conversation with the Beer Sack recently. Yes, Mr. Andy Black of BVB. And you can catch that interview via the Listen Again feature on our website or indeed via the Rayo app, of course. Up next, though, here on Kerrang Radio, this is Unpeople. It's a new tune of theirs called Clouds. Fire.

0: Radio. There we go. That'll do for today. Thanks for tuning in. I shall return to be continued tomorrow from 2 p.m. here on Kerrang Radio. Hope is up next. Enjoy the rest of your Tuesday. Goodbye.
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23: Top stories this hour. Four teenagers have died after getting into difficulty in the water during the bank holiday weekend's hot weather. Police responded to incidents in Halifax, the Rother Valley and Warwickshire yesterday, a day after a 15-year-old boy's death in Lincoln. Temperatures have hit 35 degrees today after breaking May records yesterday. Peter Kennedy from the Royal Life Saving Society says trying to cool down in open water has its dangers.
24: There's a big problem with cold water shock. Immediately on contact with the cold water, it forces you to exhale. It makes your limbs less receptive, less responsive. And so you can find it very difficult to swim in that situation.
23: Sir Keir Starmer says the government will move very quickly on plans to tackle the harms that social media can cause children. The PM's been meeting bereaved families at Downing Street, including Ruth Moss, whose daughter Sophie Parkinson died after viewing harmful online content. He says ministers will act decisively once a consultation on online safety closes later today. Mrs. Moss says she doesn't want other families to go through the pain she suffered.
0: For every child that you see here, there will be hundreds of thousands of parents that are grappling with this issue. And there will be costs associated with that as well in terms of children's mental health, in terms of their physical health, and we need to be addressing that. So we put all that on the table today and I hope that the Prime Minister listens.
23: Meanwhile, the Prime Minister's confirmed the sentences in a Hampshire rape case will be looked at again. It comes after three boys were convicted of committing these crimes in Fordingbridge twice, but spared jail. Our political reporter Tom Claiborne has more.
3: The government's chief legal advisor, the Attorney General, has decided to refer this case to the Court of Appeal, who will decide whether the sentence imposed should be increased. The boys, who can't be named because of their ages, were all handed youth rehabilitation orders, despite being found guilty of 10 rape convictions between them. One of their victims has described the decision not to give them jail time as a rock straight in my face.
23: And a 99-year-old from Essex has made history with a daring achievement. Harry Heisman's now the oldest person to complete a wing walk.
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It is Kerrang Radio. It's the evening show, and you're listening with me, Hope. How are you doing tonight? How's the start to your week been? Hope it's been good. There's 3 hours of incredible music on the way for you tonight. I've got some Biscuit, I've got new music from Foo Fighters, and plenty of throwbacks in the mix as well. Yeah, some classic Percival coming up tonight. We're starting off the show and the new music, though, with this from Theory of a Dead Man. It's Barricade.

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0: Remember that tomorrow it is the free gig in London celebrating our winners of the deal 2026. Passionflower have won the deal and they'll head to the Old Blue Last tomorrow with last year's winners Autumn Fires, a performance celebrating that win. Tickets are free. Head to Dice to sign up.
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0: 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Yes, Adam Lambert on Kerrang Radio. That one was Eat You Alive. 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
0: It is going to be a big week for the band with the release of that new album on Friday. And remember the tour, the Dance Kid Dance Tour. It's going to be here in November. Dates in Birmingham, Glasgow, Nottingham, London, Manchester and Dublin if you do want to hear some new Shinedown. Here's a more recent one from the band. It's Dysfunction.

0: It's Limp Bizkit on the Kerrang Radio Evening Show. On the way next, we're going to something new from Sleeping With Sirens.
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is Kerrang Radio. How's your week going? You enjoying the sunshine? Maybe you're off this week. It is half term and that is a lovely timed week for you. I'm working this week, so no sunshine for me, but I can't complain. I did have a lovely day in the sun on Sunday for Slam Dunk. Makes it all worth it. Let me know how your week's going on the socials at Kerrang Radio and at Hope Lines while we enjoy new music from Sleeping With Sirens. This is Forever Always.

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25: Top stories this hour. The Court of Appeal will review the sentences handed to three teenage boys who've avoided jail after the rape of two girls in Hampshire. Two 15-year-olds were given youth rehabilitation orders, while a 14-year-old received the same sentence for encouraging one of the attacks and sharing indecent images. The Prime Minister says referring the case under the unduly lenient sentence scheme is the right outcome. Harriet Wistrich is the founder of the Centre for Women's Justice.
26: Most of the public feel that this cannot be right, and it's really for the court, for the judges at the Court of Appeal to consider, in particular, the very aggravating circumstances of the offences.
25: Sir Keir Starmer says the government will act following a meeting to discuss a social media ban for under-16s. Bereaved parents and campaigners have visited Downing Street as a consultation on restrictions comes to an end tonight. Ellen Room's son, Jules Sweeney, was just 14 when he died after doing what she believes was an online challenge. She wants to see a swift change in the rules.
1: He said to us it would be a case of weeks that we hear something rather than months. So fingers crossed we're not waiting. We said how many more children have to die and suffer before something else happens. We don't want anybody else to join our group.
25: Emergency services are investigating reports that a boy's got into difficulty in water in Lancashire. We're told searches are ongoing at the River Ribble. A reporter, Leo Christian, is near to the scene in Ribchester.
2: I'm standing on Water Street next to the White Bull pub, where a huge cordon has been put in place, blocking all access to the river. It's still 30 degrees here, and I can see dozens of fire engines and police cars with sirens going on in the distance, and I've also just seen fire crews heading towards the river with boats.
25: And more heat records have been broken in parts of the UK today, with temperatures hitting 35 Celsius. A yellow weather warning for thunderstorms is in place over parts of England. Many areas are expected to remain hot overnight and into tomorrow, with experts warning it could still get hotter.
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6: Everything that

Storm there with I Am The Fire. It is going to be a huge moment when that band headline the Opus stage at Download In, well, just over 2 weeks' time. They've just performed a huge set at Sonic Temple as well, giving us a look at that set list with the new album Everest. Are you someone who looks at set lists before a festival? I am. I just hate the element of surprise. That was basically my whole Sunday morning at Slam Dunk, just checking what I've been played the night before. Is that bad? Feels bad.

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Rise Against, that was Satellite on Karanga Radio. Big festival season already for those guys. Sonic Temple and Rockville already down. Hellfest still to come next month if anyone's going to France for that beast of a lineup. The band will be here in the UK though later this summer in August for those shows celebrating Jimmy Eat World. That's Halifax, Cardiff and London later this summer.

0: It's Avenged Sevenfold on Kerrang Radio tonight. Coming up, we'll do something new from Foo Fighters.
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0: Fighters, with of all people, from your favourite toy, the brand new album. Well, I say brand new, it came out a month ago, which is just absolutely flown by for me. Let's keep the new music coming now on the evening show with this from Water Parks. Their sixth album is coming out in July. From it, this is Prowler.
1: 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If this is heavy metal, I'm

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8: The top stories this hour. The Attorney General says there's an epidemic of violence against women and girls as the sentences of three boys who avoided prison over rape charges go to the Court of Appeal. The case concerning separate attacks by the 15-year-olds in Hampshire is being reviewed. Former Safeguarding Minister Jess Phillips says boys that age know what they're doing.
9: They made those choices and they should have to live with the consequences. We should make it so that in our youth justice system there is rehabilitation for whatever influences led to this behaviour, but fundamentally our justice system also has to deliver justice and punishment.
8: Bereaved parents campaigning for tougher online safety laws say they've been told new government measures could be announced soon. Families met Sir Keir Starmer in Downing Street earlier as ministers consider options, including a social media ban for under-16s. Kieran Thapper from the Youth Endowment Fund says social media can be beneficial for young people.
10: Opportunities for support for your mental health, opportunities to feel part of a community where you maybe in your physical local area don't feel part of a community. I also think that banning ends up in reality forcing a lot of activity online into the underground and making it unregulated.
8: Members of the Scottish Parliament have backed a call for a second independence referendum. MSPs were in favour of demanding another poll by 72 votes to 55, following a lengthy debate in Holyrood. It's officially been the hottest May Day in recorded history in England and Wales, with temperatures hitting 35 degrees Celsius in West London. But experts want people to stay safe after four teenagers drowned in separate incidents over the bank holiday weekend. Four people, including two children, have been killed in a crash between a school bus and a train in the Belgian town of Buggenhout. Police say the barriers were down at the level crossing at the time of the collision. And oil giant BP has removed its chairman, Albert Manifold, after serious concerns were raised. From Sky News, I'm JC Steele.
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A new one from Return to Dust. 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This is new from Anthrax, back with new music for the first time in a decade. 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Big milestone, this one. Here's the first single, it's for the kids.

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latest from Five Finger Death Punch, Eye of the Storm. The band are celebrating that 20th anniversary, and did you see the tour will finally come in next year? Lamb of God and Bleed From Within on the support too, which is huge. It's going to be in January in Manchester, Glasgow, Dublin, Birmingham and London, and tickets are on sale now, don't miss it. It is Kerrang Radio. I promised you at the very start of the show some classic Pierce the Veil. So here it is, Hold On Till May.

0: It's one of the new ones from Linkin Park on Kerrang Radio tonight. The Emptiness Machine. Right, another spin of your new noise for this week from Venus Girls is here after this.
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is Kerrang Radio. It's time for this week's new Noise from Venus Girls. They kicked off their festival season over the weekend at Theatre Fury. They've also got 2000 Trees on the horizon later this summer as well. I'd really recommend catching this band if you're at Trees. It's just such a fun performance. This one is called Eve.

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1: You've been listening to Kerrang Radio this evening with me, Hope. I'll see you again tomorrow from 6 o'clock. On the way next, it's Doom.
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19: The top stories this hour. The Court of Appeal will review whether the sentences of three teenage boys were too lenient following the rape of two girls in Hampshire. A judge said he handed the 15-year-olds behavioural rehabilitation orders because he wanted to avoid criminalising children. Attorney General Richard Hermer referred the case and has posted this on social media.
20: Barristers instructed on my behalf will seek to argue that for the crime of rape, only prison will do. It's now a matter for our independent judiciary.
19: Sir Keir Starmer's called it the right outcome. Bereaved parents and campaigners have visited Downing Street as a consultation on restrictions of social media for under-16s comes to an end tonight. The Prime Minister says ministers are ready to take action. The UK's recorded its hottest May Day for the second day running, with temperatures topping 35 degrees Celsius in parts of London. It comes as four teenagers and a man in his 60s died in separate water-related incidents over the bank holiday weekend. Police were called to tragedies in Lincolnshire, West Yorkshire, Warwickshire, South Yorkshire and Cornwall. Guy Addington from the RNLI says people can get into trouble quickly.
0: Our thoughts remain with those affected by some of these tragedies that we've seen, but that's strengthened our resolve to try to continue to put out safety messaging for people to make good decisions about what they do in, on and around the water.
19: A woman's been found guilty of manslaughter after killing her stepdaughter in a hot bath nearly 50 years ago. Janice Nix has been convicted following fresh evidence which established 5-year-old Andrea Bernard had been scalded at their home in South London in 1978. Four people, including two children, have been killed in a crash between a school bus and a train in the Belgian town of Buggenhout. Police say the barriers were down at the level crossing at the time of the collision. And oil giant BP has removed its chairman, Albert Manifold, after serious concerns were raised. From Sky News, I'm Daisy Steele.

album Around the Fur from 98. Produced by Terry Date. That was Deftones. Be Quiet and Drive. And before that, Queens of Stone Age. And Hope You're Well. Welcome to the show. It's me, Johnny Doom. Here until midnight with new music and classics. What have we got tonight? Machine Gun Kelly, some Blink 182, TX2's new single, Electric Callboy. We've got some Rammstein for you, Colourblind's new single, and some Beastie Boys tonight. So everything that rocks. Tell me how you're getting on. I know it's warm. Johnny.doom@kerrangradio.co.uk. And here's pop punkers Koyo. This is Tart Trap from their new album. It's called Barely Here. Correct.

0: Victoria. They love metal and they love history. Sabaton, that was Primo Victoria. Rousing stuff. After this, a track from 1986. Got that new one as well from Teenage Jones. Stay there.
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17: 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Right here on Kerrang. It's just you, me, and the tunes.
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That's been doing well, Violet Grohl, Cool Bus. And before that, Beastie Boys from 86, Fight For Your Right To Party. Lots of you went back to work today, lots of you on half term, lots of you recovering from Slam Dunk Festival. I'm still recovering from Rockstock in Stockport. It was a lot of fun. I met Lady Gaga. Well, the tribute. I'll talk about it later. Let's do Teenage Jones now from Adelaide in Australia. Here's their new one, Coming Up From Hell.

0: some heavy grooves there, Disturbed with Stupefy. And I'm with you all week. We've got a shorter week as well, which is always quite nice. But yeah, you can join me 9 p.m. till midnight. I'll bring the tunes. You just listen and be good. After this, some Nine Inch Nails.
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Summery Sounds with Skindred, yeah, from their number one album, You Got This, Can I Get Her? And before that, Less Than from Nine Inch Nails. I did remember to put my sun cream on over the weekend, so luckily I didn't burn. I've got quite a brown head. Be careful out there as well. Look after your pets. 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It's a bit hot for them, isn't it? Especially on the pavement with their paws. Let's do Colourblind now from Texas. This is a grower. It's called Pressure.

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1: More to come. Got Rammstein, some Green Day. We're doing Sleeping with Sirens, new one. And some 21 Pilots. It's all here.
0: Everything that rocks. Kerrang.
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18: The top stories this hour. The Court of Appeals to examine the sentences handed to three teenagers for raping two girls in Hampshire. The boys avoided custody and were instead handed youth rehabilitation orders. The attacks were filmed and shared on social media, with one victim describing the sentence as a rock straight in my face. Author and former judge Wendy Joseph says the case has raised serious questions about sentencing.
19: Even if there hadn't been a public outcry in the way there clearly has, this was always going to be a case where the prosecution must have taken a very deep breath and thought, what?
18: Sir Keir Starmer says the government will act following a meeting to discuss a social media ban for under-16s. Bereaved parents and campaigners have visited Downing Street as a consultation on restrictions comes to an end tonight. Ellen Room's son, Jules Sweeney, was just 14 when he died after doing what she believes was an online challenge. She wants to see a swift change in the rules.
7: He said to us it would be a case of weeks that we hear something rather than months. So fingers crossed we're not waiting. We said how many more children have to die and suffer before something else happens. We don't want anybody else to join our group.
18: The UK has broken its May temperature record for a second consecutive day, with highs of 35 Celsius recorded in London. It comes after four teenagers and a man in his 60s died in separate water-related incidents across England over the bank holiday weekend. A woman's been convicted of manslaughter almost 50 years after the death of her five-year-old stepdaughter in South London. Fresh evidence helped prosecutors prove Andrea Bernard died after being deliberately scalded in a hot bath in 1978. Four people, including two children, have died after a school bus collided with a train in Belgium. Investigators say the crossing barriers were lowered when the crash happened in Buggenhout. And BP has sacked its chairman, Albert Manifold, with immediate effect after concerns about his conduct. From Sky News, I'm Daisy Steele.
0: Kerrang! Radio.

Papa Roach, leader of the Broken Hearts, before that Engel from Rammstein. And welcome back. As I said, I was at Rockstock in Stockport over the weekend. Lots of tribute bands, but good fun. We had Metallica, System of a Down, Green Day. And on the Sunday, Lady Gaga. And I don't know whether you know, but Lady Gaga, the real Lady Gaga, wore a jacket, a punk jacket, in the video for Telephone. And it had my band logo, my old band, Doom, the logo on the jacket. The Lady Gaga tribute we had on Sunday had also got that jacket she'd made her own with the Doom logo. So I had my photo taken with her, and it was a lot of fun. Let's do Devil Driver. This is going on Friday. It's from their new album, Strike and Kill, Dig Your Own Grave.

0: Greened late one as well. The American Dream is killing me. I'll dedicate that to a tribute band called Green Days. But it's me, Johnny. Don't forget, Kerrang's here for you 24/7. 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Or ask your smart speaker. On the way, got Sleeping with Sirens. We're also doing some Dropkick Murphy.
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0: Kerrang!

New Sleeping With Sirens Forever Always. The album's coming very soon. Before that, a band from Australia, Wolf Mother. Was it Australia or New Zealand? I think it was Australia. Love Train. Just looking at the rock news, Static Dress have launched their own free-to-play psychological horror game. Sounds interesting. President have announced their new album, Blood of Your Empire. We've got the new single this week, Doom Loop. I like that title. And also Good Charlotte have announced the UK and European tour as well. For all the rock news, so get to our website. We'll do Seven Dust from their new album, One. This is Unbreakable.

They're going to be at Donington Park on the Friday Electric Call Boy. It's looking good as well. You've got Pendulum, Electric Call Boy. You've got Cypress Hill after that and Limp Bizkit. So lots of jumping around. Also, Dropkick Murphys. Now, they're supporting Offspring, playing with Pennywise, Pup and Destroy Boys at Crystal Palace Park in London, Sunday, 28th of June. So, yeah, not long to go for that. Here's an old one from Dropkick Murphys. I'm shipping up to Boston.

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1: Yeah. I wake up every morning with my head up in a daze. I'm not sure if I should say this, but I'll say it anyway. Everybody tries to tell me

21 Pilots, Drag Path. It's me, Johnny Dame. Tomorrow I'm in London. We've got that Deal gig going on, the winners of the Deal competition are playing. The Old Blue Lass.

Preston. It's free entry if you want to pop down. Passion Flower, Autumn Fires, who won the deal last year, and Crush as well, a band called Crush. Starts at 7, but yeah, I'll be hosting and chatting between songs. So yeah, do that, and we'll listen to TX2's new one. This is called Pickup Truck.

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25: The top stories this hour. Sir Tony Blair thinks the UK's sliding towards relegation from the Premier League of Nations as he criticises ministers for not having a coherent plan for the country. The former Prime Minister's warning the government needs a fundamental reset. In a 5,000-word essay, he says Sir Keir Starmer's policies, including a rise in employers' national insurance, have held back business and growth. Rachel Cunliffe's from the New Statesman magazine.
26: I didn't see many concrete ideas for what we need to do other than have a more dynamic economy, you know, lower taxes, higher growth, and all the things that we would all love, but know that it's actually quite difficult to get there.
25: Five young people have now died in water in recent days, with a warning from the RNLI about the very real risk of swimming during the heatwave. The latest incident was confirmed by Lancashire police after officers recovered a body believed to be a boy who got into difficulty while with friends at Ribchester. The Court of Appeal will review whether the sentences of three teenage boys were too lenient following the rape of two girls in Hampshire. A judge said he handed the 15-year-olds behavioural rehabilitation orders because he wanted to avoid criminalising children. Attorney General Richard Hermer has referred the case and posted this on social media.
27: Barristers instructed on my behalf will seek to argue that for the crime of rape, only prison will do. It's now a matter for our independent judiciary
25: A stepmother's been found guilty of killing a five-year-old girl by scalding her in a hot bath more than 40 years ago in South London. Andrea Bernard's death was treated as an accident in 1978, but new evidence has led to Janice Nix's conviction. NASA's ordered moon landers, rovers and drones as it pushes ahead with plans for a permanent base on the moon. Astronauts hope to return to the lunar surface as early as 2028. And in football, Lawrence Shankland has agreed to move from Hearts to Scottish Premiership rivals Rangers. The Scotland strikers signed a two-year deal at Ibrox. From Sky News, I'm Barry Weir.
0: What is that noise you're making?

still haven't watched the new documentary, Burning Ambition. Some of you out there might have seen it. Yeah, Iron Maiden, that was holy smoke. They're playing at their own festival as well soon. Blink-182 before that. Lots of good stuff on Kerrang this week. I think pretty much everyone's here. Sophie K, John Mahon, Lars Hope after that. Me from 9, Alex Baker on Wednesdays as well. And don't forget, this Friday, we've got Mega May Make Me a Winner. £750,000 up for grabs. Machine Gun Kelly's been in the press recently, saying a few things about Young Blood. I'm enjoying the beef. But yeah, this is Fix Your Face with Fred Durst.

0: Alter Bridge, more riffs for your poison in your veins. After this, got a Trey's new one. We're doing some Bring Me the Horizon and some Paramore. Nice.
1: Everything that rocks.
0: Everything that rocks.
1: Kerrang.
0: Kerrang.
1: Kerrang. Rage.
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That's been doing well, Broadside Dead Roses. Let me know if you're sunburnt from a festival over the weekend. You might have been at Slam Dunk or Rockstock or many others. Let me know if you saw any bands that blew you away. Who were your favourites? Johnny.zoom at karangradio.co.uk. We'll do a trio featuring Max Cavalera, who's a very busy man. This is Children of Light.

More sunny sounds on Kerrang. I think the weather's going to be good pretty much all week. I don't know what it's going to do after that. You never know these days. Right, I've been enjoying these immensely. XCOM from LA, really young hardcore punkers. Their album's brilliant as well. It's just come out.

I still remember when that hit, when that dropped. It was a massive, massive thing. Semper Eternal came out. That was the single Shadow Moses. Do you remember the memes as well? The memes. Sandpit Turtle. It's been a while, hasn't it? It's been a while. Watched Mortal Kombat 2 today. It was all right. It was okay. Had lots of gore in it, but it was pretty throwaway. Let me know if you've watched anything. We'll do some Paramore. This is Running Out of Time.

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1: Well, see you tomorrow, same time, 9 p.m. Straight after Hope. Now you've got non-stop music. I've been Johnny Doom. Thanks for listening. Kerrang.
0: Everything that rocks.
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18: Top stories this hour. A former Prime Minister is warning Labour against forcing Sir Keir Starmer out if the party doesn't have a clear plan for the country. Sir Tony Blair's criticised moves over the last 2 years on the economy, the workers' rights bill and what he calls an acceleration of net zero. Our political correspondent Lucy McDade has more from the XPM. It's over 5,000 word essay.
19: The government's principal problem isn't Keir's personality, Blair says. It is because we don't have a worked out coherent plan for the country, he's saying. This Labour government is too unwilling to leave its comfort zone and needs a fundamental reset.
18: Five young people have died in separate water incidents during the recent heatwave as the RNLI warns of the dangers of swimming. The charity says temperatures in lakes and reservoirs remain low despite the hot weather, raising the risk of cold water shock. Israel says it's expanding its ground operation in southern Lebanon following a rise in drone attacks from Hezbollah. A ceasefire remains in place, but Israel says it's acting against threats from the Iran-backed group. A man's been arrested by detectives investigating the Heaton Park Synagogue terror attack in Greater Manchester. A 49-year-old's being questioned on suspicion of failing to disclose information relating to terrorist activity. Bereaved families have met the Prime Minister at Downing Street as a consultation on child online safety measures closes around now. Sir Keir Starmer says the government will move very quickly on plans to tackle the harms social media can cause children. Earlier he met Ruth Moss, whose daughter, Sophie Parkinson, died after viewing harmful online content.
20: For every child that you see here, there will be hundreds of thousands of parents that are grappling with this issue. And there will be costs associated with that as well, in terms of children's mental health, in terms of their physical health, and we need to be addressing that. So we put all that on the table today, and I hope that the Prime Minister listens.
18: And hopes of British success in the men's singles at the French Open tennis have come to an end in the first round. Jacob Fernley lost in straight sets, and Cameron Norrie retired from his opening match with a rib injury. From Sky News, I'm Barry Weir.
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4: 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What a result! 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
10: Dear passengers, this is the final boarding call for all those whose minds are already elsewhere. 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
11: Wherever your mind is right now, we'll take you there.